0: All right, 93.7 KCLB, Carlos on the phone. What are you doing to beat the stupid heat?
1: Stay inside, man.
0: I know, that's kind of what we do, right? So Carlos works for Amazon. He delivers packages all the time. And you have air-conditioned trucks, right? I know that UPS doesn't.
1: Yeah, UPS doesn't. Some of the FedEx doesn't. We do.
0: Thank God. Thank you, Jeff Bezos. Looking out for Carlos.
1: Yeah, yeah.
0: Okay, so what are you going to do on your day off? It's tomorrow, right?
1: Yeah, tomorrow.
0: What do you do on a hot day? Do you just stay inside and hide? That's what I do.
1: Yeah, stay inside and hide, man. That's the best thing.
0: You know, you live in a here's when you know you live in the desert, the Coachella Valley, when it's too hot to go into the pool.
1: Yeah, well, sometimes the pool helps.
0: You know what? You're right, Carlos. Jump into the pool.
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